feet, it came down and ran to the ground. And the small inner voice said, you do have a choice. The vine engrafted me.

Rainbow of suppression. 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All weapons sent to destroy us have failed. We are truly an anomaly, the unexpected survivor.

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0: Slap one.
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Eyes hit hard, I wanna be seen as more than a martyr, more than a monolith or a mart, more than these guys that string your lungs. It's muddy, we marching.

Dimethyltryptamine, make a man dream. Ozempic and promethazine, make a man lean. Mars daddy jet lag, make a bitch real mean. Turn into a meme, make a big scene. Broadcast it on the whole block live from the black box. Phone call, liberation or entrapment. Mercury in retrograde at midnight, all was well. But suddenly the box became engulfed with a beam of light. Somebody get some pussy tonight.

Yeah. This black box need a black ox. This black box is crack rocks, coded and COVID sponsored and hosted. Like checking the yes box on a love letter, they go together. Black box. Like Snoopy and Woodstock, they flew around. Never found black box when the plane went down. Ooh, codified and codeine. Them niggas famous now. Same niggas shame us now. Black box. It's a dark place with no face. Steve in the night, no trace. Moving too fast and it's slow pace. Back in the past, it was no race. Back up that ass, shake it fast with no haste. You a fine motherfucker, won't you? Yeah, black box can be a place of life and death, but outside in the air is where the portal is. Khadija and Harriet on a golden chariot, flying high 9 ETH above the Dipper, while you grease and clippers, pleasing strippers. But if you need it quicker, weed and liquor, live on TikTok, blasted on the black.

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A sordid, inevitable affair. It's noonday luminescence. Your emerald eyes, like frogs raining down from a cloudless sky. A signal from the chaos. Steal yourself, you gotta try. Discount revelations, tenner each. Reality's a fishbowl in Tenerife, and where the curly straws. It's a gunshot through a Bible, over the heart of your deepest flaws. Have you ever seen the film Magnolia? The first 5 minutes are made for you. You see, it's all about coincidence. Paul Thomas Anderson, Thomas Cruise.

Have you ever seen the film Magnolia? The first 5 minutes are made for you. You see, it's all about coincidence. Paul Thomas Anderson, Thomas Cruise. Discount Revelations. Going for a tenner each. Reality's a fishbowl. I saw it in Tenerife.

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0: 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Hier habt ihr Tina Turner mit Proud Mary.
1: You know, every now and then, I think you might like to hear something from us. Nice and easy. But there's just one thing.
2: Job down in the city.
1: You see, we never, ever do nothing.
2: Working for the man.
1: Nice.
2: Every night and
1: easy.
2: Day.
1: We always
2: but
1: do
2: I
1: it.
2: Never lost
1: nice.
2: One minute
1: and
2: of
1: rough.
2: And I will work
1: but we're going to take the beginning of this song.
2: The thing
1: and do it
2: been.
1: Easy.
2: Big wheel keep
1: but then we're
2: going to
1: do the finish.
2: Turning.
1: Rough.
2: Proud Mary.
1: It's the way we do.
2: On burning.
1: Proud Mary. We're rolling,
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1: The Atomic Dog welcomes you, funky people. God's brightest stars, the Dogo. People of the sun, I'm Sirius B. Sirius has a heart attack. 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Knowledge, wisdom, and understanding that you're a bad mama, or shut your mouth. 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The mothership is in rotation. Evolution, expansion, baby. Blast off, expand your mind, expand your view, and you'll see the wizard behind the curtain. There's nothing more than a fragile, fearful mortal. Follow the stars.
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